All right. Ladies and gentlemen, a good evening. Welcome to our club. Tonight we're going to play a selection of electronic tracks. Yeah. Don't forget to tip your DJ if you like any songs in particular. For the moment being, I'm afraid we are taking a no request. So just let us build it our way, right? Okay. Let's do it.

Intergalactic beauty. Eyes shift brown or hazel. 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

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This is the sound of the future.

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While the rest of y'all still stuck. Right now, you can't change us. We change our own self. We don't worry about what you're doing. Cause right now, you're still losing. And we winning. And we winning. It's just the beginning. And y'all just don't understand right now. We getting in, huh? We winning. And we winning. It's just the beginning. And y'all just don't understand right now. We getting in, huh? We winning.

0: 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To the beat of your heart. From the beat of a drum. To the beat of your
1: heart. From the rhythms that surround us.
0: From the rhythms that surround us.
1: To the music of this night.
0: Music has shaped generations.
1: Has changed lives and
0: music has shaped generations.

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Alright, I don't believe in laws or the system by any means whatsoever. I try not to obey them at any time.

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What I want you to understand is that the song doesn't necessarily exist. It wasn't composed, it wasn't written, it wasn't produced. In fact, the song is happening right now in your brain. You are the composer.

Yes, you are correct. You will compose another song tomorrow. When you get up, when you wash your face, when you walk out the door and when you greet that old lady and you go to work and you do the same things that you did yesterday, you will be composing another song. How it sounds is completely up to you.